Head Start with GMHR. With GMHR. GMHR will continue right after this. Right after this. This is The Rockin' Live Music Spotlight.

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0: 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Thank you for staying with us. And we'll see you on the next edition of Game HR.
1: 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The Rockin' Life, where everyone can be a rock star.

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1: 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So, rockstars, jangan kemana-mana ya. 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
0: 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Or a night, or a version of yourself. Oh my God, we're getting a little bit poetic now. 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

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This is TRL. The Rockin' Life. Where everyone can be a rock star. You are listening to TRL. The Rock.

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This is TRL. The Rockin' Life. Where everyone can be a rock star.

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This is TRL. The Rockin' Life. Where everyone can be a rock star.

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This is TRL. The Rockin' Life, where everyone can be a rock star.

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1: Yeah. 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You so precious.

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0: fact I'm stylish. Talk big t-shirt Billy Eilish. Watch on my wrist, but I want that diamond. 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Mile high, bring that back, I'm stylish. 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

0: You're exactly where you need to be. This is TRL. The Rockin' Life. Where everyone can be a rock star.
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0: 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You're tuned into Swing Theory with me, Shag Andre.
1: And me, Monica Carina. That was Curale by Joe Sigono. Good evening, everyone, and welcome back. As per usual, we're going to bring you some soulful textures tonight. Casually curated, deep grooves, easy vibes.
0: Kita bakal nemenin lo dari jam 9 sampai 12 malam ini, so stay tuned. 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Rockstars, we hope you're doing good.
1: Yes, we hope you're doing great. 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
1: gue suka nyobain emang.
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0: Oh,
1: gak kerasa ya?
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1: 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And then boom, it's June, it's July. Wow, I love that.
0: Time flies.
1: Exactly, yeah. And I guess good times go fast.
0: Yep.
1: Well, hopefully all is well with everybody, and especially for rock stars.
0: Yep.
1: Well, now to kickstart the night, this is For Real by Flowers.

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1: That song definitely sets the tone for this upcoming hour, as we're gonna let the music carry us and stretch for a while.
0: Yes.
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0: Mungkin lo lagi di jalan atau lagi di rumah, lo beres habis hari yang panjang. 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
1: Yeah.
0: Lo beres adalah passion gue. Well, this part is definitely made for you, so let's sit with this one. And to kickstart this upcoming hour, pure grooves. Here comes When I'm With You by Mitchum Yacoub and Divina.

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Talkin Line, Jakarta, Bandung, and Bali. 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